love us for the first time. Running on the red lights, the middle finger was a peace sign, yeah. We were sipping on emotions, smoking and inhaling every moment. It was reckless and we owned.

0: Tony Bennett. 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
1: Johnny Mercer from Savannah, Georgia. You know, he was asked what his very favorite popular song was of all time. He said a song written by a colleague of mine, Gus Kahn from Chicago. And here's that wonderful song. It seems like dreams, like I've always had, could be, should be, making me glad. Why am I blue? It's up to you to explain.
0: ¿Usted sabe dónde está?
1: I'm thinking maybe, baby, I'll go away. Someday, some way, maybe you'll come and say, it's you that I need. And you'll be pleading in vain.
0: Dígalo, dígalo, dígalo.
1: It had to be you.
0: No tenga miedo.

0: talking trash.
1: B.B. King.
0: If you wanna have a ball, you gotta go out and spend some cash.
1: Tony Bennett.
0: Let the good times roll. Let the good times roll. I don't care if
1: Invito a cada pavote, Tony Bennett.

0: find me.
1: Ibi Mim.
0: Must you always come and remind me?
1: La canta con un pavote.

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0: But he's not afraid. 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
2: Si me decís de los invitados, este es, porque por el lado que lo busques, el tema es Por una puta vez en mi vida.
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1: mete
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0: No one comes near. Look at him working, donning his socks in the night when there's nobody there.
1: Tiene un...
0: What does he care?
1: Tiene un CD doble.